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This is next from Nashville, 98.5 KYGO. 1 hour of nothing but brand new country music every Sunday evening. Carly Pierce says she's broke up with boyfriends before because they didn't like her dogs. She's also ring shopping right now. So if you're like, man, I would like her dogs if Carly Pierce gave me a chance. You don't have a chance. She's got somebody. Here she is with Riley Green. It's called If I Don't Stay, I'm Gonna Leave. This is next from Nashville, KYGO.

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2: 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I'm Kane Brown, and you know me from these hits.

0: I'm back in the top 10 now with this one.
1: Yeah, I got a woman. Oh, yeah. And she got a man.
0: We'll play that song and more as I count down the hits with Lon Helton of Country Air Check. Right now, here's Lon with this week's hottest song.
2: 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I Can't Love You Anymore.

0: Ella Langley and Morgan Wallen with the week's hottest song, I Can't Love You Anymore. And a little bit later, we'll find out if Ella and Morgan love where they are in this week's chart on Country Countdown USA. Each week, I'm joined by a top country star who gives me a hand counting down the hits. And back for the second week in our co-host chair is Kane Brown. How are you doing this week?
1: I'm great. How are you doing, buddy?
0: Doing good. Really good. Thank you so much for coming back in and being here the second week. And you told me last week that you've just kind of been chilling lately. So I guess that means, what, you've had maybe a few weeks off, right?
1: Yeah, I think I was off for like a... I mean, we say that I'm off, but there'll be, you know, this or there.
2: Right, right.
1: But yeah, I've been down. We just got a new house in Florida, and we got all moved in and just been living as a family down there.
0: Really?
1: Yeah. Nice little community, so I feel normal. I'm not isolated.
0: Yeah?
1: Yeah. Getting to know some new neighbors and new friends.
0: Near the water, got a pool and all that stuff?
1: Yes, sir.
0: Yeah, all right. Yeah. That sounds good. Well, and I guess in the summer, the kids are off school, so you can...
1: Well, our kids are homeschooled.
0: Oh, are they?
1: Yeah, so we never get a break from them.
0: That's one way to put it.
1: Yeah.
0: Man, and of course, you got top 10 hit right now with Woman. Want to talk about that. Also want to talk about the really fun video that stars a couple of folks I think that we know. And want to look ahead toward your plans for the rest of this year. Going to do all that with my co-host, Kane Brown. Right now, we'll get things started at number 30. This is Shane Proffitt and Long Live Country.

0: Prophet leading off the week's top 30, Long Live Country. We're counting down the hits this week along with Kane Brown. Your current top 10 is Woman. You did this song on the ACM Awards show, and I loved how they had you start in the audience, but at the end, they brought you up on stage, and it kind of recreated the set from the video.
1: Yeah.
0: That was pretty cool.
1: Yeah. It was, that whole situation was fun, because I always get nervous at award shows, and, like, it's crazy. Like, my voice dries up. Like, it don't matter the how much water I've had. Like, I'll be like, okay, I'm ready. And they're right when they say, and now, Kane Brown. It's just like,
0: yeah. Well, I don't know. Why is live TV different than a live
1: it's
0: show?
1: It's so scary. Because not only do you, like, it's not your fans, right? But you're also, it's people right. that might never heard of you before. It's
0: right.
1: it's going on social media regardless what you did. It's a live event. Mm-hmm. Like, it's mm-hmm. going to go viral if something happens. Not only that, now I've got choreography. Now I got to walk. Now there's chords that I'm going to trip over.
0: I did notice you bust a couple of moves on this yeah. in this video too, man.
1: But the thing is, with that performance, there was all these tables and there was paths that I was going to have to walk.
0: Mm-hmm.
1: But I didn't know the people that were going to be sitting in the tables, but I knew they weren't going to be artists. So I was like, these are going to be random people.
0: Right.
1: When I walked down, it was all people that I knew. So I was like, hey. So I'm fist bumping Margaret, and I'm just fist pumping my people from Sony as I'm walking through. It's like all family. So that really took a lot of weight off of me. And then by the time I got to the stage, I had Lauren's husband, Cameron.
0: Mm-hmm.
1: He's up there swinging his shirt on the table.
0: Right,
1: so,
0: right.
1: So like, it was like all the pressure was just kind of... Just kind of came down and just started having a good time.
0: I don't know. It looked to me like you were having a pretty good time through the whole thing. But here is my co-host, Kane Brown, his current top 10, Woman.

My co-host Kane Brown with his current top 10 hit, That Is Woman. And a little bit later, I'm going to ask him what inspired the video for that song. But as we get back to the countdown at 29, here's Chase Matthew holding it down.

0: Chase Matthew up one at number 29. That's Holding It Down. I'm Lon Helton, and coming up, the guys in Locash make a little wager with my co-host, Kane Brown.
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2: From the people who brought you It's the Dog Park comes...

0: Alexandra Kay up 1 to number 28, straight for the heart. Kane Brown is my countdown co-host this week, and lots of folks been in here as my co-host talking about you, including the guys in Locash, who, of course, were out on the road with you last year. And when Chris and Preston were in here, they wanted to pass along this message to you.
1: He took us on an arena tour. He took us on a stadium tour. And man, we golfed every day with him and just had fun. There was a day on the golf course, though. I'm going to say this.
2: You go ahead and say it.
1: We were on the golf course, Kane.
2: Because he owes us another tour.
1: And he says that he was feeling good, boy, that day. And he says, all right, you guys can play best ball, and I'll play my ball, and I think I can beat you guys.
2: Yeah, me and Preston play together. We don't play against each other.
1: So anyway, he says, if you beat me on this hole, you get to pick the show you want to be on. Sure enough, we put together the Birdie Boys, and we won the hole, and we actually picked London. We wanted to go to London with them, but and it never happened.
2: Didn't happen. So, Kane, if you're listening,
1: maybe he still owes a show. I don't know.
2: You definitely owe us a show.
0: You're smiling, so you remember that.
3: Yeah. I'll get him a show. He said I owe him a tour. Now, I ain't gonna lie. My favorite tours that I've been on as a headliner has been them on it.
0: Yeah?
3: Yeah, just because they hang out with us. Like, a lot of times, like, it's not that, like, the artists won't hang out, but it's like they don't vibe as well. I don't know.
0: Hey, just like some people are your acquaintances, and some are friendly, and some are your good friends. It just, you know.
3: Like, Chris and Preston are just, like, they're bros.
0: Not surprising, with us.
3: Which now I have a great team. Like, I have more friends out with me. With my buddy Dio, my buddy Kenny, that I went to school with, and now Jared. We're all cool now. So I did just have another show with Locash. It was like a festival. So them coming out too, I had six of my guys around. It was so fun.

Low Cash, and a number one from last year, Hometown Home. Kane Brown back for the second week as my co-host. We're at 27. Russell Dickerson, Worth Your Wild.

0: Russell Dickerson once again at number 27, Worth Your Wild. I'm Lon Helton, and coming up, we're going to get the latest on the three young kids of my co-host, Kane Brown.
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0: Blake Shelton once again at number 26. Let him in anyway. Kane Brown along as my co-host again this week. And you know, whenever you're here, I love to get caught up on your kids. What, Kingsley is about to be 7, Cody going to be 5, and Crew, your son, just turned 2. Start with Crew at 2. Personality?
1: Oh, he's just a boy. He loves cars, loves dinosaurs, loves to fight. Tell him put his hands up, immediately they go up like he's ready. And then Cody's just a wild child. She just runs crazy, just like, very good kid, just so much energy. And then Kingsley is 6 going on 17.
0: Mm-hmm.
1: Like, just very mature entertainer, loves to sing, she'll dance in front of anybody, only grown up around adults. Only wants to hang out with older kids.
0: Yeah.
1: They're special, though.
0: Got any into sports yet? Or I know they're young, but...
1: Yeah, I try to get them in softball. They're not really about it. Kingsley's great at softball. Great hand-eye coordination, just slow. And then Cody's really fast. Cody's more of a cross-country runner. Kingsley could be a heck of a softball player. She's just got to quit complaining. She's like, it's hot. I got to pee. I'm like, shut up. You do that after the game. But yeah, no, she's good. And I'm excited because Crew, I think Crew's going to be really good. I would like him to start golfing, honestly. Golf is just kind of a, you don't need a team. Like, you know what I mean? You can just go out and play anywhere. So that is kind of the goal right now.
0: All right, but I want to pick up on that in just a minute. First, though, we're going to hit number 25 in this week's countdown. It's Hudson Westbrook, Painted You Pretty.

0: Hudson Westbrook again at number 25, Painted You Pretty. Kane Brown is my Countdown co-host this week. We're just talking a little bit about your kids and sports, and it made me kind of wonder. I know how competitive you are, and as the kids get older and maybe get into competitive sports, just kind of wondering what kind of sports dad on the sidelines you're going to be.
1: Oh, I'll be on the field.
0: You'll be the coach?
1: I don't know if I'll be the coach, but regardless, I'll be on the field. Because even the softball tournaments that we do now, I'm out there on the field.
0: What do you mean on the field?
1: I'm on the field. Like, I'm
0: doing what?
1: Being a coach. Telling them what to do. I mean, it's 5 and 6 years old, so they're playing whatever. I mean, let's be real. I'm really behind Kingsley saying, get ready. Like, don't play in the dirt. Yada, yada, yada. And then if it's somebody else's kid, I feel weird telling them what to do. So right. I kind of just shut up. But I'm out there.
0: Oh, that's funny. I wonder, because as competitive as you are, boy, I'm sure they got a little bit of that in them as well.
1: Yeah.
0: Along with our sports dad co-host Kane Brown, we're back to the Countdown at 24. Here's Graylin James, Water at a Wedding.

0: Graylin James at number 24, Water at a Wedding. I'm Lon Helton, and coming up, my co-host Kane Brown says absolutely not when it comes to this food.
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5: 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And spoiler, we're kind of famous now. 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Designed.

0: had lamb, but the chef made lamb, you tried it. And you also told me you'd never had sushi, but you chose to not try that.
1: Yeah.
0: So why one and not the other?
1: Sushi, just look at a fish, man. Like, why do I want to eat that? It just... I immediately think like the fish's eyes or something. I don't know. Just does not seem appetizing to me. Like I've ate salmon or like fish sticks. You know, I ain't eating raw tuna. There's no way.
0: Any special cocktails at the?
1: The drinks are delicious too. My favorite is the Bury Me in Georgia. I get that every time I go. I don't know exactly what it is, but there's blueberries in it. And it's just delicious.
0: Is there liquor in it?
1: Yeah, there's alcohol. There's one that's a whiskey.
0: Picked in Georgia. That's Crown Royal Peach.
1: Yeah, that's it.
0: A lot of Georgia themed. I like that. Getting back to the countdown here with proprietor Kane Brown. We're at 22. It's Dustin Lynch. Easy to Love.

Ella Langley up one at number 23, Loving Life Again. We're counting them down with Kane Brown. And you know, last week we were talking a little bit about your new Nashville bar and restaurant called Kane Brown's on Broadway. And you were telling me that you did your own taste tests on food, and you said you had never had

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2: 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I'm Kane Brown here this week with Lon Helton. Here's Jelly Roll at 21, Hands Up. Let me

0: Jelly Roll again at number 21, Hands Up. Kane Brown, my Countdown co-host this week. Got to talk about Jelly, of course, because he is a guest on your latest album. And I know that you guys have become pretty good friends. And do you guys talk a lot?
1: Yeah, I've been talking to him basically more than anybody else recently. Just because we play Call of Duty together, and then he'll just randomly FaceTime me. He changed my name in his phone to Stadium Kane. And I remember after he saw a couple of them on the Instagram and texted me and just said, told me how proud of me he was. And that's when he changed my name and all that stuff. So he's cool, man. You'll just get a random FaceTime at 3 in the morning.
0: We were talking about Jelly Roll, who's there at 21. As we move on to 20, John Party, Boots Off.

0: No.
1: John Party again at number 21 with Boots Off. We're counting down the hits this week. The Kane Brown current top 10 is Woman. But want to go back to your last hit called Miles on It. It was your second duet with a rapper by the name of Marshmello. And just wonder how this one came about.
2: This song he brought to me. So I took one thing right. Our first song together, I took that to him. And then this one, I remember I just got off stage, walked into my green room, and I got a text from him saying, hey, I got this song. Like, are you ready for a part two? And I listened to it, and my whole thing is, if you notice, I've never released, like, a truck song. Like, if trucks or anything's in it, it kind of makes me twitch a little bit.
1: Because?
2: I mean, it's just used so much.
1: Oh, yeah.
2: And so it said that, and it was talking about tailgate. And so I listened to it two or three times, and after the third time, it was just stuck in my head. And so I was like, okay, if this happens to other people, it's going to be massive for us.
1: Right.
2: And it was.
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0: miles on it.
1: My co-host Kane Brown, along with Marshmallow, their number one from a couple of years ago, Miles on It. Kane's current top 10 is Woman. As we get back to this week's chart at 19, it's Morgan Wallen, Been By Now.

0: Morgan Wallen is up 9 to number 19, Been By Now. I'm Lon Helton, and coming up, more stories about Taylor Swift's wedding from one of the attendees and my co-host, Kane Brown.
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0: Riley Green again at number 18, Think Is You Drunk. We're counting them down here with Kane Brown. And you told us last week that you're working on this brand new album and even described a few of the songs. But you also mentioned there's a collaboration with Shania Twain. And just wondering how that came about and if you had met her before.
1: Yes, I met her once way back when, but it was just for a picture. We did not actually have a conversation. And then this ACMs, I manifested that I was going to meet her and we were going to clear the song and all that. And
0: yeah,
1: we were going to do it together. And the night was great. The performance was awesome. I was getting high fives. Like, that my energy was through the roof. And then I'm leaving and everybody's chasing me down. They're like, yo, Shania wants to see you. Shania wants to see you. And so they came and grabbed me and I went to Shania's dressing room and we just talked about it and met. And
0: you asked her personally?
1: Yeah, we were like, did you hear the song? And she said, yeah, I heard it, love it. And so we basically just got it cleared right there.
0: Oh, that's fabulous. And I'm fascinated by that. Can't wait to hear the collaboration with you and Shania Twain. And speaking of collaborations, up next is Lainey Wilson and John Mayer. They're at 17, Phone Keys Wallet.

0: Lainey Wilson and John Mayer at number 17, Phone Keys Wallet. We're counting down here with Kane Brown. And you weren't here last week telling me about the wedding of Taylor Swift and Travis Kelce. You were there along with a lot of other country stars, including Miranda Lambert and Kelce Ballerini, Little Big Town. Who else?
1: Oh, and then Tim McGraw and Eric Church. It's my first time meeting Eric. Good dude. And then Tim was...
0: Really? First time?
1: Yeah, first time. A really good guy.
0: And who said something to us first?
1: I said something to him first. Yeah, I went up to the bar. There was an empty spot beside him. I was trying to get my Kid K to drink. And I was just like, Eric, I'm Kane, man. I was like, I ain't introduced myself to you ever. And just like, nice to meet you. And we had a small conversation about the wedding and how awesome it was and how him and Chris stayed. Oh yeah, Chris was there. He asked me about my ear. He didn't have to do that. Appreciate you, Chris.
0: Stapleton?
1: Yeah, Chris Stapleton. But they were sitting front row, and he was just talking about how he was like, man, we were sitting front row, and there was flowers everywhere, and there was flowers back where I was sitting, too. I was sitting by Nelly and Ashanti, and he was like, but we were front row, and there was these strawberries, and he was like, I picked one off, and he said, it was a fresh strawberry.
0: Is that right? It was real?
1: Yeah.
0: Oh, my God.
1: So it was cool. It was a real garden.
0: Even for people who hang around and see stars all the time, it sounds like that place was maybe more stars than any one place.
1: It was like a party of the party.
0: Yeah, man, I can only imagine. And I do want to talk some more about Taylor's wedding. We'll do that when we get to her song in the top 10. But you mentioned seeing Tim and Eric there, and they are together in this song at number 16. It's Hardy, along with Eric Church, Morgan Wallen, and Tim McGraw, MacArthur. My

0: Hardy, along with Eric Church, Morgan Wallen, and Tim McGraw MacArthur. I'm Lon Helton, and coming up, I'm going to ask what fatherhood has taught my co-host, Kane Brown. Country Countdown
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0: Dan and Shay up one at number 15 with Say So. Kane Brown is my countdown co-host this week, and got to admit up front that I'm going to steal a question. You did an interview with a podcast called The Pivot, and one of the guys there asked you, what has fatherhood taught you that fame hasn't? And I just thought that was a fabulous question. Mm-hmm. And you had a fabulous answer that I actually thought that people ought to hear who might not have watched your appearance on The Pivot.
1: Yeah, fatherhood has taught me that I never knew that I could love something so much. Like, and I'll just share with you, like last night, my kids have been sick of like this cough, and my son, like, he came in my room last night, and you know, if anybody's sick, like, you're like, don't get near me, especially me. Like, I cannot get sick.
0: Right.
1: My son comes in there last night at 1 a.m., and I mean, he is face to face with me in my bed, just coughing and sneezing. I'm like, I'm gonna get sick, but whatever, you know, because he's sleeping, my wife's sound asleep. I'm like, if this is helping, he's not crying, he's good. So it's like, I never knew that I would love somebody that much to just let him cough and sneeze in my face as long as he's sleeping. And then not only that, my girls too, but just being around the ones that love you, like your loved ones, like that. At the end of the day, nothing beats that. If my career ended today, I'd be golden.
0: Yeah, and I just love that answer, because it's the exact right answer, right? And of course, if everybody would like to see that entire interview, search for The Pivot Podcast on YouTube. Getting back to the countdown with Kane Brown, we're at 14. It's Zach John King. Get to drinking.

0: Zach John King up one at number 14. That's Get to Drinkin'. Kane Brown is my co-host this week, and we've talked a few times about your new bar and restaurant, Kane Brown's on Broadway, and just wondered if you've had a chance to make any appearances there.
1: Yeah, I've done, I think, five so far. I did it when it opened, and then the day after, and then I think I just showed up randomly one time with some friends, and then I did a new line with Coleman. So we just did our launch party there.
0: Right.
1: And yeah, and I've been in Florida for this last month, so I haven't got down there, but I'll make another appearance soon. I don't like to announce it. I just like to show up and surprise.
0: Yeah, no, I think that's great. Folks really love that when you pop up at your own bar. And of course, we're talking about Kane Brown's on Broadway here in Nashville. As we get back to the countdown of 13, it's Zach Top, South of Sanity.

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0: Lorna Lena and Chase Matthew up one to number 12, All My Exes. Kane Brown is my co-host this week, and of course you and Lauren have this new collaboration called Never Been in Love, going to be on her upcoming album. But want to talk about this huge hit that you guys had called What Ifs, certified diamond for 10 million units.
1: Yeah, so far every song released just goes diamond.
0: There are only like 14 songs that are diamond, right?
1: Well, no, now I think there's like 19 thanks to Morgan.
0: Oh,
1: I think he's got like six of them.
0: He might have his own mind, yeah. But I think I saw somewhere that you guys were going to get matching tattoos, except that she was pregnant and didn't get it.
1: Yeah,
0: Where's yours?
1: Mine's right here. See, so I got two. I got the diamond. And I got two asterisks.
0: So has she stepped up yet to get that too? Because the baby, her daughter's now what, a year, little 14, 15 months old, something like that. So,
1: yeah.
0: It's time to step up.
1: I forgot all about it. She just said she was going to do it, and then I saw the interview and she did or something like that. So now I'm holding you accountable.
0: There you go. We got to get her in here and talk about that. In the meantime, here is that diamond-selling single from my co-host, Kane Brown, along with Lorna Lena, What Ifs.

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2: A different country star co-hosts the countdown each week. I'm Kane Brown here this week with Lon Hilton.
3: Well, thanks, Kane. At number 11, it's Luke Bryan, Country and She Knows It.

0: Luke Bryan at number 11, Country and She Knows It. Kane Brown is my co-host this week, fresh from a little time off. And I know that you're not doing an organized tour this year, but last year you were out on the road with Parmalee. And when they were in here as my co-host, they were telling me about your backstage gaming rig.
1: Kane's a gamer. He had his whole game room set up in there. It was just in there the whole time. And yeah, his buddies on tour with him playing games.
2: A great gaming system. I mean, he sits down, he goes live, he plays games, and he's got the commenters in there watching him play, and he's commenting to them. And
3: oh, yeah. A massive video game set up. And then if he's not doing that, he's playing beer pong or something. Like, he's always playing. Yeah.
4: There's a lot of fun backstage.
1: Yeah, we hit
4: a lot.
2: Yeah.
0: He's like a really a top gamer, isn't he?
1: I think so.
3: Well, he introduced us to some of his buddies that do that, and one of the guys was like, "Oh man, I could set you up. You could just be playing guitar for 5 minutes a day and have people." I tried to do it. That's too much for me. I couldn't figure it out.
1: I'd rather be outside fishing.
5: Yeah, it's funny listening to him say the commoners. I got a desk backstage that always catches everybody's attention, because I got two monitors and I stream, so I got people watching me. And once I get locked in, I mean, that's my escape, you know. Like, nobody can. I'm just not in the world no more, and I'm very competitive. I compete in everything, so that's just another way I can compete without having to leave the house. See

0: cowgirl.
1: A number one for Parmalee from earlier this year, that is Cowgirl. We're counting them down here with Kane Brown, getting back to the chart at 10. It's George Burge and Luke Bryan, Ride, Ride, Ride.

0: George Burge and Luke Bryan up one to number 10, Ride, Ride, Ride. Kane Brown is my countdown co-host this weekend. Up next is John Morgan. And when he was in here as my co-host, he was telling me that he's looking forward to doing some shows with you.
1: And I met Kane a few times here and there just in passing. He's just always been one of those guys that's been super cool to me. I've always been a fan of his. And just watching how his career kind of happened and how he kind of leveled up and is playing the venues and the kind of level that he's at right now, it's pretty inspiring. I always try to do my best when we go out and play some of these arenas and stuff like we will be with Kane coming up in a couple weeks. It's just always a fun opportunity, and I'm really excited to see what his crew's like out on the road and all that and get to hang a little bit more.
2: Nice. Yeah, I love John. I met John over at Al Dean's house whenever Al Dean signed him. I think it was around the time I signed Restless Road. And just great kid, super sweet. I'm glad that they're, getting some, he's getting some love and excited to see where his career goes. I've been asking Al Dean for 2 or 3 years now to take my boys out on the road and John's coming with me now. So whenever Jason gets in here, you need to let him know it's his turn to take out Restless Road.
0: Well, I promise you, we'll pass along that message. But we started talking about John Morgan, who is next at number 9 with Kid Myself.

0: John Morgan up one, and number nine, Kid Myself. I'm Lon Helton, and coming up, my co-host Kane Brown explains his connection to Taylor Swift.
1: Hey y'all, it's Charlie Starr from Blackberry Smoke. 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Even one drink could be too many. Don't let a good ride end the wrong way. 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
6: 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Coulda, woulda, shoulda. 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

0: Kenny Chesney up one, and number eight with Carry On. We're counting them down with Kane Brown. And up next is Taylor Swift. And earlier, you're telling us that you and your wife, Caitlin, were guests at her wedding. Did they mingle? Did you get a chance to talk to Taylor at the wedding?
1: Oh, no, they were living it up. Once you walked past the wedding, it was like these doors opened, and they had a big old, like, arcade almost. Not arcade, but it was like, it was the other part of MSG, mm-hmm. and it was a big mm-hmm. stage, so they had karaoke. And so, like, her and Travis opened, like, the curtains opened, and they just started playing.
0: Yeah.
1: The night's crazy karaoke band. And, Ed Sheeran, Kesha, everybody was doing karaoke. And then they had games. You could win a car that they drove out of the first time that they were there. You could win Chanel bags.
0: Oh, wasn't that the 70 Chevelle?
1: Yeah. It's a replica of it.
0: And that reminds me, you might have run into Taylor at Tight End University, the Travis Kelce and Greg Olsen thing they have here in Nashville, except because she showed up to play. And you were supposed to play that night, right? But
1: the golf ball thing kind of interfered
0: with that.
1: Yeah.
0: So you've become friends with Travis, kind of separate from Taylor?
1: Yeah, I mean, Travis is just a good dude. So, honestly, I don't know how I'm in this friendship, really. But they're both sweethearts. And as big as, honestly, both of them are. Like, they're just the nicest people. When I met Taylor for the first time, I didn't know how to take it. Like, mm-hmm. it was like she'd known me for years, you know? So, as big as she is as an artist, she's, like, just down to earth. She, like, we were having a conversation at their new steakhouse they opened, Pat and Travis.
0: Mm-hmm.
1: And, like, for her just to randomly ask Kate, she's like, can I see your kids? Like, and Kate was just blunt, like, you want to see my kids?
0: Yeah.
1: So, yeah, she's a sweetheart.
0: Yeah, she really is. I mean, you know, you're talking a global superstar and just so incredibly grounded. And it's nice to see her back on the country chart, too. Here is Taylor Swift at number seven, I Knew It, I Knew You.

0: Taylor Swift up one, number 7, I Knew It, I Knew You. Kane Brown is along as my co-host this week. We now come to your song at number 6. And earlier we talked about the video for A Woman, but we see a little different side of you in this. A little dancing going on. Look out, Michael Jackson.
1: Yeah, right. I wish. Just trying to spruce it up a little bit, you know. Do something different.
2: Yeah.
1: Try and stick out, you know, a little more than I do. Yeah, I don't know. I feel like that brings some more elements in, too. I love movies, and I love entertainment, you know?
2: Mm-hmm.
1: So try to bring as much entertainment into what I do as possible.
0: Here is my co-host, Kane Brown. He's at number 6 with Woman.

0: Stella Lefty up a couple to number five. That is Boston. We're counting them down here with Kane Brown. And up next is Morgan Wallen. Last week you were telling me that you, every now and then, we'll get out and play some golf with him. You talk to him about music much?
1: No, I don't.
0: Other stuff, golf, and what else?
1: Not really. I try to check in on him. You know, I feel like he's kind of the music industry is kind of a, like, when you're in the light, man, it could be a dark, bad place. And so out of everything that happened to Morgan, like, I can only imagine how alone he felt, you know?
2: Mm-hmm.
1: So I text him quite a bit and just try to check on him and let him know I was there for him.
0: You know, I just think it's great you guys stay in touch. You need to have that support system with friends. We're talking about Morgan Wallen. He's at number four with Don't We.

0: Morgan Wallen was at number one for 2 weeks with that song. It's at number four this week, don't we?
1: I'm Bailey Zimmerman, and you're listening to Country Countdown USA with Ron Helton. My song's next in the week's top 30.

0: Bailey Zimmerman up one to number three, Chevy Silverado.
1: I'm Kane Brown here this week with Lon Helton. Coming up, Lon and I will have the number one song in the USA.
2: Hey y'all, it's Charlie Starr from Blackberry Smoke. 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

0: Luke Combs up one and number two with Be By You. Kane Brown is my co-host this week, and got to talk about this because just announced that you're going to start off 2027 touring Australia.
1: Yep, pumped about that. New music festival out there, I believe.
0: Is it?
1: Called Long Haul.
0: Have you been down to Australia before?
1: Yes. Yeah, okay, yeah I did a festival, I want to say 2 years ago out there, but we've played there a couple times.
0: Looking forward to anything in particular?
1: No, just getting out and actually having a tour again.
0: Yeah.
1: It's I will say it's a big difference when fans go to a show that's not part of a tour. Like, because I'm not touring. You know what I'm saying?
0: Right.
1: But
0: right.
1: I'm doing shows.
0: Right. You got a lot of shows on some fairs, some festivals, some casinos, and some other one-off type things.
1: So, yeah. Like, for me, like, it's not planned.
0: Mm-hmm.
1: Like, when you come out, like, if you come to a show now, it's going to be completely different than if you come to my tour next year.
0: Right, right.
1: So... yeah, I'm excited to start touring again.
0: Going to be back on big tour next year? Got plans?
1: Yeah.
0: And I know your fans are going to love having you back out on the big tour again next year, too. And, of course, for the latest tour information, just go to KaneBrownMusic.com. As we get on to the number one song in the USA, Ella Langley and Morgan Wallen, I Can't Love You Anymore.

0: Ella Langley with her sixth number one, joined there by Morgan Wallen, I Can't Love You Anymore. And there they are, the top 30 country hits in the USA as compiled by Country Air Check. We've been counting them down here with Kane Brown, and as you mentioned, after a little time off, you got some shows coming up, and you got a few dates, a couple dates here for us.
1: Yeah, we'll be in McHenry, Illinois for the McHenry Music Festival, and then we have a casino show in Mount Pleasant, Michigan.
0: Are you a denizen of the casinos? You walk through them, you play it all?
1: Every now and then.
0: Yeah, what's the game of choice?
1: I love blackjack and I love craps, but yeah. I'm not a professional at craps yet. I will be soon, though.
0: We need to talk about that. Current hit is Woman. Best luck with that, as always, man. Thanks for helping me count down the hits. Always great to see you.
1: Yes, sir. Thank you.
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The man who will be back in Denver for the first time in a long time, Luke Combs, playing in Power Field at Mile High coming up June of next year. Tickets went on sale on Friday. You're lucky they didn't completely sell out yet. You can still go get yours. His song, Rethink Some Things, kicking off next from Nashville this week. I'm your host, Sean Patrick. 1 hour, nothing but brand new country music, including a brand new song. Just came out on Friday. A cool duet from Dan and Shay and Cody Johnson. Our spotlight track of the week, it's called The Old Guys on next from Nashville, KYGO. God.

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1: There's an Australian that just set the Guinness Book of World Records as a town crier for reaching the highest decibels for his voice, for how loud he is.
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He's Kane Brown. He's got 13 number one hits to his name. That one looking to be number 14 later on this week, as it's set to be the number one song most likely on the country music charts as the week ends. Zach Top, surprisingly, does not have a number one hit to his name just yet. Maybe this will be it. He put out two new songs on Friday. This is one of them. It's called Good Girls and Cowgirls. The next from Nashville, 98.5 KYGO.

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The latest from Riley Green on X from Nashville at 98.5 KYGO. Excited to have him in Denver September 10th at Fiddler's Green. 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Speaking of shows we've had in Denver, Thursday night, Stella Lefty did our first KYGO fan jam in years. So good. She's so likable. And she put on a heck of a show. Then, right after she was done, Friday morning, she released her first ever album. This song's on it. It's called Summer You Were Mine. It's next from Nashville, KYGO. Summer picks.

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Every week I ask you to tell me the songs you like best on Next from Nashville by texting me at 303-713-0985. That song for the second week in a row, the most requested song from last week. It's Kill Wetzel, Ella Langley, and Jaded. This is Next from Nashville. I'm your host, Sean Patrick. Nothing but brand new country for 1 hour every Sunday night. Really excited for our neighbor to the north from Wyoming, Ian Munsick, just put out his album called The Mountain Goat. This is the title track off of that album. He'll be at Red Rocks to play some of those songs on Tuesday night. Here is Mountain Goat, Next from Nashville, KYGO. Way up.

Jason Aldean's latest is called Anytime Soon. It is next from Nashville, 98.5 KYGO. Cole Swindell has a song. It's called How Is She, where he mentions the Denver Broncos. So on Friday, when he put out a new song called Bronco, I was like, maybe he's got another Bronco song. Not so fast. This one about a Ford Bronco, not the Denver Broncos, but it's still good. Here it is for you on next from Nashville, 98.5 KYGO.

0: it's John Patrick from the afternoon show on 98.5 KYGO. And I heard that a bunch of you still need Garth Brooks tickets for one of his shows at Ball Arena come September. 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

Taylor Swift's latest called I Knew It, I Knew You. It's next from Nashville at 98.5 KYGO. One of her ex-boyfriends is now on the international most wanted list in Russia, which sounds like a Netflix movie. Then you find out what he's wanted for, and it's not as intriguing. He's accused of acting as a mercenary while defending Ukraine against Russia in the country's ongoing conflicts. Here's Chris Young's latest. It's called I Didn't Come Here to Leave. Next from Nashville, 98.5 KYGO. Sitting

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like her dogs. She's also ring shopping right now. So if you're like, man, I would like her dogs if Carly Pierce gave me a chance, you don't have a chance. She's got somebody. Here she is with Riley Green. It's called If I Don't Stay, I'm Gonna Leave. This is Next from Nashville. KYG.

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19: Sitting here stuck in traffic.
20: Very good Monday morning to you. Not too bad on the start out here for us. There was some lingering construction in a few areas, but really not making an impact here this early on. 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If your travels take you out to the airport this morning, Penn is roughly 15 minutes from I-70 to the terminal. 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

0: As you embark on your early morning drive, we're seeing light traffic volume on those highways and city streets. I-25 is moving freely between Castle Rock and North Glen, with no delays on I-70 through the city. Peña smooth out towards the airport. Stall and accident free on I-270 and US 36 out through Boulder. 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

0: We're seeing a nice drive across the metro area. I-25 is moving stall and accident free between Castle Rock and North Glen. I-70 is smooth through the city, painting a clear out towards the airport. Not a bad drive on those highways or city streets. Light traffic volume around town as Parker Road and Santa Fe are clear. Hampton and 6th Ave in great shape through Inglewood and Lakewood. 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

0: 98.5 KYGO, it's Tracy and Fizz. Hi, welcome to the week, everybody. How is it going on this Monday morning?
1: Great. It's going great.
0: You know what I realized this morning as I woke up and I'm like, ah, oh, it's such a Monday and kids are all, you know, like routines are really settling in now. This is the first real week of it, feels like. This isn't even the last Monday of August yet.
1: Oh, we still have seven more.
0: We have so many more Mondays.
1: There were five in August.
0: Rude.
2: That's the energy we're starting with, Tracy, honey. Rude. Negativity.
0: Oh, it was the first sentence I uttered out of my mouth this morning, too. Like, it was just like, I got a, hey, how did you sleep? And I was like, this isn't even the last Monday.
1: Yeah, August is in the running, you guys, for the worst month of the year. It really is.
0: It's the second January in so many different ways, because January is that like cold and dank month, right? Mm-hmm. But there's something going on. It's stock show. We've got back to school. Something going on. Mm-hmm. It's just hot and burn.
2: Ugh.
0: Like August is hot and burn.
1: DBS is back today. Welcome back, DBS.
0: Yes.
1: The last of the districts to go back.
0: And like some tomorrow. They're only doing, so some go back tomorrow. Oh. Yeah. It's school is so weird.
2: This is pink schedule versus red schedule versus A day versus B day.
1: Yeah.
0: This is so we got, had AJ still been in DPS, he would go back tomorrow. That's how I know. They haven't taken us off the email yet.
2: Oh, keep it. You might get some juicy information.
0: I was like, my God, Denver or Colorado in general takes the longest to send kids back to school. It has been a whole month of sending kids back to school, Colorado.
1: It's a soft launch.
0: Yeah.
1: Colorado soft launches school
0: Hit
1: here.
0: Relationship status on your Facebook, Colorado. For sending kids back to school.
1: Right.
0: You guys, we've got a lot coming up on today's show. Pretty exciting stuff and a chance to score Riley Green tickets. We'll let you know.

0: is Zach Top Man. That is taking me back. That is like Tracy Lawrence, Midnight in Montgomery, Alan Jackson old stuff.
1: That is old school.
0: Isn't it? Like his voice, the way he uses it. That's so fun to listen to. He is so great.
1: I like it.
0: So we've got tickets to see Riley Green. You can download our KYGO app if you'd like to score these tickets. He's coming to Fiddler's Green on the 10th. That's going to be a huge show.
1: That's in a couple weeks.
0: It's in a couple weeks. We just chatted last week about how he has had to start donating the immense amount of bras that he gets thrown on stage. And Big Mike, we volunteered you to be automatic bra catcher for the show at Fiddler's Green. I hope you know that.
1: Set you next to a bin, and everyone you catch, you just put in the bin, and we recycle them.
2: That's the crazy thing. That is a service I provide. So you picked right.
1: I know. We picked you because of it.
0: We had even said there'll be more volunteers to work for a Riley Green than we've ever seen here at KYGO.
2: And I don't even need any help. I got it all myself.
0: He's got it all solo. 98.5 KYGO. Sitting here stuck in traffic. We're seeing light traffic volume on those highways and city streets as I-25 is moving freely between Castle Rock and North Glen. Stall an accident free on I-70 through the metro area. Pena clear out towards the airport. Some slow speeds are forming westbound I-76 between Highway 85 and I-270, but no major delays reported. 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I'm Jen So. 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
2: It's 6:29. You hear that, guys? Yeah, bears everywhere. We'll talk about that in 30 seconds.
3: All right, plan tomorrow. Headed up to any of the national parks in America. We got a really nice one right here in Colorado, Rocky Mountain National Park. Free admission. 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That's pretty cool.
2: Yeah, stand by for the bear story.
3: I know, right? Maybe you don't go tomorrow. Rockies, 9th straight loss, which is their longest home losing streak in Coors Field history.
2: Boy,
3: 9 in a row.
2: I feel like that should have happened last year.
3: I feel like it should have happened last year, too.
4: Well, I want to tell people to go to a game, but wait till the bear story.
2: That's the next, next attack is on the third baseline at Coors Field. You guys, 4 bear attacks in 1 week in Colorado.
3: Jeez.
2: 4. That brings us to 6 on the year in 4 in a week. So this is what happened. So there was a Jeffco guy. So he went like non-life-threatening injuries, right? But then Steamboat Springs Tuesday, Aspen on Wednesday, last Monday, Eagle County, bam, bam, bam, bam. Bears all over Colorado.
3: Awful. Makes sense. Those are up in the mountains. Glad nobody got hurt up at CSU last week.
2: With the
3: the moving in day?
2: The moving in bear. Right. Didn't even think about that one. Because there's just been so many. We've been saturated.
4: It's been so hot, they're never going to hibernate. They're going to just be awake for days.
2: That's right. We started the summer with snake story after snake story. Now the bears are taking over. Did you guys also see the story about the woman in Alaska who used jujitsu on a bear?
4: I like that.
3: I like it too. Is it because jujitsu is like a big movement? Like she was moving big? Like
2: that's not at all what jujitsu is.
3: Act bigger. Be bigger.
4: Right?
3: No, you got to be bigger.
2: No, jujitsu is quite the opposite. This is why it makes so much sense. This bear was 800 pounds. They make a point of saying that in the story, how big this bear was. Because jujitsu is using their own body weight against them.
4: Yeah.
2: That's the skill. Like my brother is big into jujitsu. And so he'll flip anybody. He can flip anybody. And like,
3: did she flip the bear?
2: I would imagine that she did. If she's good at jujitsu, I don't know what belt she is. But this woman used jujitsu moves using the bear's weight against it to escape an attack.
3: I can only assume she flipped the bear.
2: She's my hero.
4: This bear is just envisioning dinner. And all of a sudden he's like, why am I on my back?
2: Why am I upside down? She's got me in a leg lock. My God, I can't move my hip.
3: Crazy.
2: It is crazy.
3: Jeez.
2: It's proper training, though. I mean, if we're going to be walking around Colorado now and there's so many bears out here, the heat is driving all these animals crazy.
4: So are you saying we should all learn jujitsu?
2: I would love. I know a couple moves.
4: Oh,
2: if you want to, yeah. Little brother takes me down at Christmas time sometimes.
3: I see him doing it in the park sometimes and just stand and watch. Remember all the classes that they do the jujitsu.
4: I think that's yoga.
2: I think you're
3: maybe
2: thinking
3: that's something else.
2: Tai Chi.
3: Tai Chi.
2: Yes.
3: Well, that's what I'm thinking of.
2: Jujitsu are getting very different. A lot of flipping.
3: Tai Chi can't take down a bear. They can it.
2: I think Tai Chi sends you just to go get some matcha and talk about your inner peace. No bear fighting in Tai Chi. The bear's going to be like, what are you going to do? Peace me to death? It's 98.5 KYGO.

0: KYGL on a Monday morning. Hey, it's Tracy and Fizz. Hope everyone had a really nice weekend. We've got into that rhythm of like sunny, sunny, sunny, and then major storms at like 3 p.m. Mm-hmm. Green grass.
1: Green grass. Hot green grass.
2: And like back to normal. That used to be what Colorado, Denver was about, those afternoon thunderstorms.
0: Grass is like carpet in the neighborhood. Finally. Oh,
1: yeah. I was looking. I don't see any more 90 degree days within the next 10 days.
0: Still that 3 o'clock storm probably though.
1: Yep. Right? That's in there.
0: Not getting rid of that this week. Ooh. Oh, we'll take it for sure. Well, a big country star kicked off their tour. And I guess you could say she had a ball.
1: Couple balls.
0: Maybe two.
2: She had a balls.
0: We'll talk about the big talk of the show and her next little business adventure.
1: How do we do this?
0: We're going to have to be very careful on how we talk about this. 650 KYGO. Sitting here stuck in
3: traffic. We continue to see light traffic volume on those highways and city streets. Southbound I-25 getting a little slow now between 104th and 84th, and slow southbound between I-70 and Colfax. I-70 getting a little heavy between I-270 and Peña. I-270 slow through Commerce City, but a stall and accident-free drive for your morning. 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

0: Denver is number one for new country, 98.5 KYGO. Otis, Tracy and Fizz. A lot of big tours hitting it around and all that. And Kacey Musgraves has had a really big summer, right?
1: Kicking off her tour.
0: Yeah, she kicked it off this weekend and definitely got a lot of social media attention. You know, you can say disco ball. You know, there's a disco ball. I'm going to say disco balls, and everyone else is going to use their imagination for the sparkly thing that she came down from the ceiling on.
1: That's something you're going to want to Google at home.
2: Oh, if you got on your phone this weekend, you got the video.
0: It was everywhere.
1: You know the balls she came out on.
0: It was everywhere this weekend. And
1: they're
0: then
1: disco-y.
0: She has launched her new line of business, which is just something that she is going to sell for the ladies to make sure they don't have a dry spell like her song.
1: Quote, to keep the dry spells away and the good times coming.
0: Now, we're going to just go ahead and assume everyone's on the same page. Now, if you're not, sorry about this one. You're going to have to sit this one out.
2: Is it like what, hand wipes?
1: They're called drought drops.
2: Oh, are these eye drops?
0: Yeah.
1: The name of the product. Drought drops.
0: When two eyes.
2: Why are you making that face at me, Tracy?
1: Figure out where to put it.
0: Kacey, like she's coming out here, man. Like her song "Mexico Honey," love that song. It's a banger. The song before that, "Dry Spell," she is making. She's not hiding anything.
1: Well,
0: about
1: she knows who she is.
0: Yes.
2: Well, also, if she did a denim line, she'd be accused of copying Ella. If she did a perfume line,
1: sure, no one's copying this one.
0: Stop for a second, because she has denim. At Walmart. She has her own line.
2: We'll see. And people were accusing her of whatever. If she did her own little perfume after her song title, they would have been like, so she's like, I need to really do something different that nobody's doing.
0: Kacey has been like, what I like is when she came out like 10 years ago with Merry Go Round, kind of pushed that boundary of a couple of different things, right? This time, like, she didn't push a boundary. She is kicking a door down with this tour because she was one that canceled a few shows.
1: Mm-hmm,
0: and it was, is it poor ticket sales? Is it whatever?
1: No.
0: She came out and she was like, this is the show.
1: I had to work on my entry into the show, you guys. The disco balls. Somebody had to fashion these.
2: They weren't glittered up yet.
1: That's why we canceled the first couple shows. They weren't done yet.
0: Is that what it was? She's like, guys, make them more even. They're like, are you sure?
1: No.
0: I don't know. I think we'll start over. Okay.

0: country.
1: That country music, we've been turning it up.
0: I always turn it up.
2: That's how I like it.
0: Yeah.
3: Denver's number one for new country.
0: Yep, that's the one.
3: 98.5 KYGO.

0: 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Good morning. I hope everyone had a really great weekend here in Denver. It's the biggest retailer around, and you can finally stop writing checks.
1: Finally!
0: The new technology that started a decade ago, they'll finally take. We'll talk about it in trending next. On a

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2: 7:05. Oh, it's rolling out today, guys, and it's only about a decade late. It's exciting stuff. We'll talk about it in 30 seconds.
3: We know Drake's an Ella fella. Over the weekend, he was spotted at an Ella Langley show singing along to Choosing Texas. Is a collab next?
2: So this is the second story that's come out about a potential collab with these two. Same thing happened with Morgan Wallen. Now remember, Drake was like hanging out with Morgan Wallen for a while. Also for country, we don't really need it. Like, we're good. We don't really need it.
3: I'll welcome it.
4: I was just a Drake fan, and if that's a collaboration, I think maybe we got something coming.
2: Let's hope it doesn't get the attention. No, she's too good.
3: Yeah. Spider-Man Brand New Day, still number one at the box office. It's now sixth all-time ever in the history of the world. Made $39 million over the weekend. Insidious, $25 million. That's the one I want to see. Insidious, the new Insidious movie.
2: God, they're so scary.
4: I know.
2: I'm just not ready. We got to get into September. We got another Monday of August before I start seeing scary movies.
3: I'm ready.
2: All right, so Walmart and Sam's Club. Hey, you guys, this is big time. As of today, bringing tap to pay to all stores.
4: Congratulations.
3: Okay. It's about time, Walmart. Okay. Jeez.
2: How are they the last on this?
3: I don't know.
2: Like, just with your card, slapping your card, that's been around forever.
3: I don't even take my cards in anywhere. I mean, tap to pay for me is on my phone, so when I go into Walmart and I only have my phone and then I get up there, I have left all my stuff because I can't pay. I only have my phone. I can't pay.
2: That's a risky game, though.
3: I have to walk away. Yeah, but you think Walmart would do it? Nope. They've been so, like, stinkers about it the whole way.
2: It's weird that not even with a card you've been able to do that. And I just had signed up. You know, it's one of those deals where it's like, for $10, you can get a Sam's Club membership. And so I signed up. My first time ever in a Sam's Club. I'm a Costco kind of girl. You know, went in, there's nobody checking out. You check your cell phone. So the technology is there for, like, you ring yourself up, but don't you tap to pay yet. Yeah. Insert that card and
3: you have to insert it.
2: Yes, write a legal tender check and promise me this amount of money.
4: Three days ago, I went to Walmart and I tried tapping and I was like, what's going on? I was like, oh God, yeah, Walmart.
3: You just slide it up.

0: in there.
1: I was like, I had to put the chip manually in there.
2: It's been a long time. Oh. And the last time I did that, remember, that's when my car got skimmed on the gas station.
1: Mm-hmm. Yep.
2: So I'm so surprised that somebody as big as them. What's been the holdout, you guys? Really?
0: That's something weird. I'm sure.
1: They've wanted everybody to use Walmart Pay, where you got
0: a
1: QR code on the app, and you got to scan with the app. Oh. And we know how much you love apps. And like, they were trying to force you to app.
0: We're not Amish, Walmart. Thank you. Today I can just go in, walk in with my phone and pay.
2: I can't believe that's why they were doing that. It's like a streaming service shoving the commercials down your throat. Mm-hmm. Walmart, be better.
0: Mm-hmm. Well, they were. Today, they're better.
2: Today's the day.
0: Good job, finally.
2: Thank you. All right, you guys, I'll put $100 on the line on a Monday morning. This is always, like, low-key, the best day to take me down for Camp Beach Race. If you want to play this game, sign up. You put a little asterisk, play her on a Monday. 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
3: Sitting here stuck in traffic.
4: We're seeing a nice start on those highways and city streets for your morning. Southbound I-25 is slow between I-70 and 6th Ave. I-70 getting slow in pockets now between I-25 and Pena. I-270 a little heavy through Commerce City. We do have an accident westbound I-76 on the ramp from 88th Ave. Slow speeds in the area there, but no other problems around town. 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I'm Jen So, that's traffic on 85 KYGO.
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0: 98.5 KYGO. Good morning on a Monday. Hey, it's Tracy and Fizz. We hope you had a really great weekend. It was fun to see the Broncos just in action, I guess, last Friday's game, preseason still, but it felt a little more real as we inch toward NFL season. And there's going to be a little bit of a change to your favorite pizza place. I think it's kind of fun. Pizza Hut changed their name to just Hut.
1: Drop the pizza.
0: Just for Hut.
1: Hut. Hut.
0: Hut.
1: Hut.
0: I think it's kind of cute when companies
1: for
0: do stuff like this.
1: 25 weeks, if you call it Pizza Hut, you get slapped in the face.
0: Yes, that's their new rule. It's physical violence. They're going right
1: to someone will take a run
0: yes.
1: at you.
0: Yep.
2: Do you think Omaha Steak's going to change the name to Omaha?
0: Oh, I thought they should have.
2: Omaha!
0: They should have when they did it. Always kind of fun. I mean, we've looked at you guys. When you look at like nostalgic and like the year of nostalgia, Domino's and Pizza Hut were the play when we were kids. And they really are making the biggest run of coming back.
1: I like it. I like it a lot. Hut! Hut! Hut! When you call them up, you just scream Hut.
0: I would imagine you do.
1: Yep.
0: Yeah.
2: I think Fizz would call them and throw them an audible.
1: If somebody like, answering the phone right. at Pizza Hut, if they say Pizza right. Hut, then you get $5 off your order immediately if they say pizza.
0: Like are
1: if
0: these they, real things or are yeah, you no, just I'm saying just this? Them up. Okay.
1: Like when you go into Dairy Queen and they don't tip your Blizzard over, you get a free one.
0: You don't, though.
1: Yeah, you do. That's true. That's true.
0: No, it's not.
1: Yes, it is.
0: Well, they say that, but they really don't do that.
1: Well, they will if they don't tip it over and then hand it to you.
0: Do you do that?
1: Yeah.
0: When you go through Dairy Queen, if it's like you have to give me a free one. Come, they're kids, man.
1: It's part of the thing.
0: There you go.
1: Hut, hut, hut.
0: All right, you guys. I'm going to tell you, something happened at the house the other day that's apparently been going on for a while, and I had no idea.

0: Lex and might give you a case of the giggles.
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0: It's KYGO. It is Tracy and Fizz. Good morning. A little cloudy start to the day. Weekend was great. Denver, a couple of storms rolling through. It's kind of wild.
1: Big ones.
0: This is very, very much a moment that anybody who's ever even been in a home with another person in a relationship has had, where you're doing something and all of a sudden you say, there's a spider on the wall. Right? So this happened this weekend. It was a very small moment in our weekend of like watering a plant. I'm like, oh God, Ian, huge spider over on the wall.
1: Oh, I figured Ian would have been like, Tracy, there's a spider on the wall.
0: Oh, no. Big spider. It's like me. I'm like, yes, I can fight it.
1: Well,
0: I'm like, oh God, gross. There's a spider on the wall. And he comes over and I assumed that he was going to be grabbing some sort of tissue to take care of the spider. And he comes over and he's like, oh, that's Peter.
2: I'm sorry, what? Peter.
0: That's Peter. He's like, yeah, that's the spider from downstairs. He's been around forever. I'm like, there's what? Well, none of this is, I know none of this going on right now. He works from home, and so he's downstairs a lot. And I'm thinking for myself, like, do we have a pet spider downstairs I've never known about? Have you talked about this and I blocked it out? And he's like, I think it's him. Let me go check. And he goes to check the corner of our bathroom shower in the basement. He's like, yep, that's Peter.
3: Oh, gosh.
0: I'm like, what is going on? He's like, well, he's not hurting anything. I've always kept him here. So in my office, I'm the only one that uses this bathroom. I see Peter every day.
1: Working at home, Ian made a friend.
0: He made a friend, and he's named this spider. So now
3: Peter Parker.
0: Peter, that's exactly where it came from.
3: Yep. Peter Parker.
0: Yep. So now Peter has migrated to the second, you know, like the main floor of the home.
1: Did they have a talk? Like, is Peter allowed upstairs? Peter is a downstairs friend.
0: So Peter is a downstairs friend. But in my head, I've still been like, I don't care what you named him, where you named him, Peter's dead. Okay, get a tissue. And he's like, "Well, I'm not gonna kill Peter."
3: He's befriended Peter.
1: I'm not gonna kill Peter.
0: I'm like, "What are we doing here? Are you serious?" And so he took Peter and put him downstairs. And last night he took a tissue, like a newspaper, whatever he transferred. Escorted it back downstairs. And he has asked me, like, "Just don't kill him, Trace. Like, it keeps, you know, it's a spider. It's not hurting anything.
3: Keeps the insects away." Like,
0: when did this happen in our world that you have a pet spider downstairs that you love? And plus, you need to get outside.
1: Yes.
3: That's number one.
0: Right?
1: What happens if Peter makes it up to the third floor? Your bedroom.
0: That's all I thought about last night. Mm-hmm. Every little itch on my leg, on my face.
1: It's Peter.
0: So I don't know if I can coexist knowing that Peter is now a thing.
3: Are you going to...
1: Peter is not invited into your bedroom.
0: Are you going to
3: secretly kill Peter?
0: Well...
3: Now that you know where Peter lives?
1: Can you?
0: I'm glad you brought
1: it. Do you have it in you?
0: Oh, yeah, I have it in me. All right. I got a ton of it in me.
1: Well, the beginning of the story, you were scared of spiders, but now you're not scared of Peter?
0: Yeah, now, I was just preferring that, like, would you go kill that while I continue to? Yeah,
3: the
0: you know, like, ew, like, ew. I figured that this was going to be a very small 5-second transaction, and now I know that he's down there. Can I kill Peter?
3: Well,
1: how much
3: do you care for Ian?
1: No, your husband doesn't want you to, so you shouldn't do it.
0: But it's a spider in my home. That's like I'm throwing out his favorite band shirt from...
1: It might be.
0: Well...
1: It's his friend Peter.
3: There was obviously a moment where Peter went from the basement to the first... Maybe he'll just think that he's in between the walls.
0: Is there a chance?
1: Don't kill Peter.
0: Is there a chance that he's downstairs living with, you know, husband just taking his time in the bathroom and is like, you know, Peter, we should talk about some things.
1: Yeah.
0: Like, has this become his bathroom friend?
1: Sure.
3: Just so you know, they have an average lifespan of 1 to 2 years.
1: Yeah, Peter's got to be...
0: Peter's been through some stuff.
1: Yeah.
0: So on a Monday morning, right about now, Peter's like, so tell me how the weekend was.
1: But like, well, if he lives in the shower, I mean, Peter's seen some things.
0: I know she kind of got on you about the laundry. How you feeling about
3: Doesn't
0: that?
3: Sound like you're taking a shower with Ian. You haven't met Peter, so let Peter be.
1: Right.
0: 98.5 KYGO.

0: is. Oh, man. So many great shows coming in Red Rocks. Always a great spot to see these shows.
1: Yeah, we're not even winding down so many great shows, like you said, Tracy. This Sunday, Ty Myers is playing Red Rocks. And if you want to go, we'll hook you up with tickets right now. 303-713-0985. Just be caller number 20. Good luck with KYGO.

0: congrats. You're going to see Tim Myers.
1: Yeah, Katie.
2: Awesome. Thank you.
1: It is this Sunday. You didn't have plans otherwise, did you?
2: Nope, I don't.
1: All right, you change him. You break
0: him. Yeah, worth canceling for his show. He's so good.
2: Yes, for sure. Thank you.
1: This Sunday night at Red Rocks. How do you wake the fun up, Katie?
2: With Tracy and Fizz. I'm KYGO.

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1: Hi, Felicia from Denver. How's it going today?
2: Good. How are you guys?
1: Great. Did you have a good weekend?
2: I had a great weekend.
1: Awesome. Love to hear it. It's time to kick Tracy out of the room.
2: Goodbye, Tracy.
1: All right, all ties go to Tracy, just so you know. Good luck. Let's do this. Question number one. Olivia Colman will appear in the sixth season of Only Murders in the Building. This time, it's set in London. The murders have crossed continents. Only Murders in the Building airs on which streaming service?
2: Paramount?
1: Paramount. Turns out, Robin Williams' children have revived his Instagram account to fight the AI deepfakes. It's become a real problem, I guess. Yikes. Robin Williams dressed up as a Scottish housekeeper in which movie from the 90s?
2: Mrs. Doubtfire.
1: Happy birthday to Kim Cattrall. She's 70 years old today. Looks great for 70. Wow. Kim Cattrall played Carrie, Samantha, Miranda, or Charlotte on Sex and the City.
2: She was Samantha.
1: Prince Harry, Meghan Markle, you know they're moving back to the UK with their kids, Archie and Lilibet, just in time for the kids to start school in September. Meghan Markle played Rachel Zane on which TV drama?
2: I know the answer.
1: You know this!
2: Oh, I do know this!
1: The Jonas Brothers just announced a 45-city North American tour with a stop in Denver. That's happening in December. If you're into that sort of thing. Who's the older Jonas brother, Joe, Nick, or Kevin?
2: Kevin.
1: Come on in, Tracy. All right, Felicia, how'd you do today?
2: I think I did pretty good.
1: You killed it. You did so well today, Tracy. I'm afraid you're going down today.
3: Okay.
1: Felicia did so well. Okay, here we go. Focus, question number one. Only Murders in the Building airs on which streaming service?
3: God, I always get these wrong.
1: You know they're headed to London this new season.
3: There's murders there, too. Move, well, good. London. Move out of the building. There's
1: murders
3: always murders in.
1: In London.
3: Is it Hulu?
1: Final answer?
3: I think so.
1: Not Paramount Plus?
3: No,
1: it's Hulu. Got it right.
2: Oh, dang
1: Tracy.
2: It.
1: That's okay. Question number two. Robin Williams dressed up as a Scottish housekeeper in which movie from the 90s?
3: Oh, Mrs. Doubtfire.
1: Oh, it's a great movie. It's a great movie. You got that right, Felicia?
2: Yes.
1: That's it. Question number three. Kim Cattrall played Carrie, Samantha, Miranda, or Charlotte on Sex and the City?
3: She was Samantha.
1: She was a yep. Samantha. She was mm-hmm. a Samantha. She turned 70 today.
3: Really?
1: Yeah.
2: Oh, I know. I couldn't believe it.
3: Such
1: I
3: a babe.
1: Oh, I love it. I love it. Got that right, Felicia. Question number four. Meghan Markle played Rachel Zane on which TV drama?
3: Suits.
1: Suits.
2: Yeah. Oh, it took me a minute.
1: I've never seen that show. Should I watch that show?
3: You should watch, like, for a while, and then everyone, I feel like, loses interest at the same point.
1: Oh, really?
3: It just gets to be too much. Yeah, but really fun for the first couple
1: okay.
3: seasons.
1: All right, I'll check it out. Here we go. Question number five. Who's the older Jonas brother, Joe, Nick, or Kevin?
3: Kevin.
1: You both knew that right away. You both knew that right away. Good job. Yes, with a final score of 5-4, Tracy does beat you today, Felicia.
2: Yes, you did.
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2: Oh, that's great. 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

0: KYGO. It is Tracy and Fizz, Colorado. We get animal stories here all the time. But there is a theme.
1: A lot
0: in the last week.
1: They keep adding up. It's trending this morning. Next, after Jason Aldean.

Lots Farm was a place to go. Load a truck up, hit the dirt road. Jump the barbed wire, spread the word. Light the bonfire and call the girls. King and the Can and the Marlboro Man. Jack and Jim were a few good men. Where you learn how to kiss and cuss and fight too. Better watch out for the boys in blue. And all this small town, he said, she said. Ain't it funny how rumors spread? Like I know something y'all don't know. Man, that talk is getting old. You better mind your business, man. Watch your mouth. Before I have to knock that loud mouth out. I'm tired of talking, man. Y'all ain't listening to Modo.

0: KYGO. It is Tracy and Fizz, Colorado. We get animal stories here all the time. But there is a theme.
1: A lot
0: in the last week.
1: They keep adding up. It's trending this morning. Next, after Jason Aldean.

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Load a truck up, hit the dirt road. Jump the barbed wire, spread the word. Light the bonfire and call the girls. King and the Can and the Marlboro Man. Jack and Jim were a few good men. Where you learn how to kiss and cuss and fight too. Better watch out for the boys in blue. And all this small town, he said, she said. Ain't it funny how rumors spread? Like I know something y'all don't know. Man, that talk is getting old. You better mind your business, man. Watch your mouth. Before I have to knock that loud mouth out. I'm tired of talking, man. Y'all ain't listening. Them old

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2: Yeah, Colorado, we've had no chill this summer when it comes to animals. First snakes, now bears, and a ton of bear stories this morning, including with one lady, how she defended herself, which is awesome, in 30 seconds.
3: They do this a couple times a year. Tomorrow, all of the national parks will be free to get in. Free admission. Rocky Mountain National Park, that's a good one. Head up there tomorrow and just breeze right through. Rockies.
2: Watch for bears.
3: Yeah, watch for bears. Rockies. I thought this would have happened last year, but they just got their ninth straight loss, which is the largest home losing streak in Rockies history. Nine in a row.
2: Nine doesn't seem like
3: I feel like last year we did 17 in a row.
2: Like all the whole season was just, did we play?
4: And watch out for bears.
2: And watch out for bears there too. Because honestly, Colorado, wow. Like four bear stories over the last week of bear attacks. Not just sightings, like bear attacks. Jeffco, there was a guy that was taking like non-life-threatening injuries. Thankfully, most of the, all of these have been, people are going to be fine. But
3: that was a couple days
2: Eagle
3: ago.
2: Eagle County Monday, Steamboat Springs Tuesday, Aspen Wednesday.
3: Which are mountain towns, you expect that.
2: And then Jeffco Friday.
4: Well, there was just a new one you just said.
3: Yes, over the weekend, the South Pearl Street Farmers Market, Platte Park, they had to get a bear out of a tree. They relocated it. There was no attack here.
2: That's the

0: one that fell out of the tree. They had to like, did you see that?
1: Yeah, but that's like at a farmer's market right in town.
0: Just, there's a bear.
1: It's like I smell peaches. Are those Palisade peaches?
0: Well, that's probably why he went up there. He's like, they're not. They had a bad season. Right. Guys, don't take the peaches. It froze this year. We all know that.
2: Well, that's scary because there's absolutely no way you could fight a bear.
0: Well, unless you're a lady in Alaska.
1: Jiu-jitsu.
0: I'm so jealous of this lady in Alaska that she has this story for the rest of her life, that an 800-pound bear walked up on her at a river. She was there. The bear was like, yeah, the bear comes up 800 pounds. So she uses a jiu-jitsu move that she knows how to do and fought off a bear.
1: She swept the leg of the bear, like used her leg and got away. It was crazy.
0: Jiu-jitsu is amazing. Like it's own right. Jiu-jitsu is designed to use the weight of your enemy against them. And she knows that. And so the 800-pound bear got down because she swept the leg.
1: Mm-hmm.
0: This woman is my hero.
1: I know. You need to call her and see how you could take down a mountain lion.
0: I don't know if I can.
1: You'd have to learn how to do jiu-jitsu like all the people in the park do on weekends.
0: Oh, yeah. I think it's Tai Chi. Yeah, or yoga.
2: I think they're just doing yoga.
1: Oh, they're not learning jiu-jitsu? That's Tai Chi? What's the difference?
0: Yeah, I don't think the lady took down an 800-pound bear by just looking like she was like waving her arms around. Yes. Tai Chi would be like, we can be at peace together. Jiu-jitsu is like, bear, you're going down.
2: Use all 800 pounds against that bear.
0: I know. I don't think we even can coexist because I'd be too jealous of her as a friend.
1: Right.
0: I need to love you from afar.
2: You'd learn the moves just to take her down.
0: Yes, exactly. Hey, if we said Frodo Baggins, would you be able to tell us if he's a hobbit or a troll? That could score you $1,000 this morning coming up at 8:35.
1: Yep, and we've got your Riley Green tickets. He's playing Red Rocks. Download the KYGO app.
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4: Making your way around town, I-25 is seeing morning slowing between I-225 and I-76. I-70 a little heavy between I-25 and Peña. Accident now westbound I-70 near Tower Road, jamming back to Piccadilly, and that's adding 40 minutes to your drive, so plan ahead and avoid that. In the city streets remain a little heavy, eastbound 88th Ave on that ramp to westbound I-76. Still seeing some stop-and-go speeds with an earlier crash. 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That's traffic.
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0: 98.5 KYGO. It's Tracy and Fizz. Good morning on a Monday morning here. I hope everyone had a beautiful weekend in Denver. Here's another hot one. This still isn't our final Monday of August.
1: Feels like a good time to talk about humanoids.
0: Humanoids. Let's not be impressed by robots. Let's just stop for a second.
1: No, it's hard not to be, though.
0: I don't know. This humanoid, this is like impressive. A robot, broke a record. Broke Usain Bolt's record.
1: Usain Bolt's record of running so fast. 9.39 seconds. Oh, God! That is fast.
0: But why is that impressive? It's a robot.
1: Because a robot ran faster than Usain Bolt.
0: I get it. I mean, I get the... But
1: you
0: it's
1: don't
0: a,
1: think that's impressive?
0: No, I don't. It's a human being that did that. It's a human. Usain Bolt's a human being trained for so long. You built a piece of technology that can do that, and it's like they're having Olympic games for robots. Mm-hmm. It is a real slippery slope to me.
2: Yeah, I don't know if impressed. I think scary is the word.
0: I hate this.
2: The same one, another robot did the human high jump. Like, it just jumped straight in the air. Like, it's scary that these robots are able to do this.
0: Did you see at the end of this 100-meter dash that they did that broke the record, the three robots, did you see how they ended the race?
2: Yeah.
0: They just smashed into a wall.
2: Yes.
1: They I think that was designed for that.
0: Right, yeah. But like, you can't even do a turn? You can't just turn the track?
1: No, there's
0: these
1: no turning.
0: Go so fast, they're like, just run fast and bang right into a wall. And this is this huge story this morning.
1: They haven't taught them how to turn. Once they teach them how to turn, then we're done for.
0: Then we're done for.
1: Because all these things can do is run straight right now.
2: No, what do you think these things are being made for? These things are being made just to stop people, just run into them and just bang them down. That's what I'm worried about.
0: So if they have these games, because they did have, like, in China, they had these, like, robot Olympic games.
1: Yep.
0: Honestly, this is the next step. If people can get replaced by AI in their jobs, are we looking at an NFL, like an NFL knockoff? Like, we're doing only robot. You know, it's going to save injuries, and they try to put it on us like it's going to be a good thing.
1: I'd watch that. Yeah, I'd watch that.
2: Olympics. Who needs the Olympics? Who needs, you know, national? Right? We got the robot Olympics.
0: Michael Phelps had some good endorsements, but if this robot can swim through a wall, that might be kind of cool.
2: Once they figure out how to waterproof these things, Michael Phelps is in trouble.
1: Yeah, it's really seriously, man.
2: Is there any world where you'd watch robots compete?
1: Yep. There is.
2: Nope.
0: Yeah, no, not me. No, nope, there I'm is. Out.
1: I'm in.
0: It's 98.5 KYGO.

0: Denver is number one for new country, 98.5 KYGO. That guy is opening up for Riley Green in a couple of weeks. We've got tickets on our app, KYGO app. Just download it for your chance to score tickets to Riley Green. It was about this time on Friday. I was a very, very nervous mom because it was going to be AJ's first time driving to school on his own after he just got his license.
1: Yay! Yeah. How'd he do?
0: He did great. Big day, right? But like really nervous because just got the license. He kind of drove around the neighborhood and you're like, okay, here we go. It's time to launch. And we practiced the whole thing and he did great. So the confidence level was high.
2: Was it mom's ride or dad's ride?
0: Dad's ride.
2: Okay.
0: So he's rolling in the F-150 loving life,
1: Did you get many details? Like how did he park? And like, were there any nervous moments on the ride to school?
0: When he got back home, knew that he got there. Now we got to get home. So when he got home, I was like, how did we do? Did you take the extra detour because of some construction? He's like, yeah, cool as could be about it.
1: Okay.
0: Cool as could be, right?
2: Cool as a cucumber.
0: I'm like, how is parking? He's like, good. I just parked far away. And I'm like, okay, because the truck is big. I'm looking for moments to see if he's going to talk about anything, right? And he looks at me, he goes, hey, there's a party tonight. Can I go? Well, yes, you can. Where is it? You know, started asking the parent questions. Where is it? What's it for? It's a group of kids that he's, you know, like really cool. He's super excited to get invited. I'm like, absolutely, you can go. And then he's like, okay, I need to be there at 5:30. I'm like, do you know you can drive, right? And he's like, and you could see in real time, it switched to, oh my God, I can drive to like places that I'd like to go, not just to and from school. And he's like, can I drive? And I'm like, yes, you can drive.
1: Where is the party?
0: It was in Parker, somewhere in Parker. I mean, a couple miles away, you know? Okay. And so as I see that, I realize I have the same look on my face because from the time my oldest was born, we have been driving a child somewhere. So on Friday night, he had his first time going somewhere and we had our very first time as parents not having to drive a child somewhere.
2: You had no responsibility.
0: Nothing.
1: Or pick him up.
0: Nothing. Like it was like, okay, we can, you know, I didn't put the phone down on tracking him the entire time. But for the first time, we're like, we don't have to go anywhere tonight or do anything.
1: Wow. A new level of parenting just opened up. You just leveled up.
0: It was so odd and so awesome in so many ways. We celebrated big time by door dashing and falling asleep by 8:30. And it was like, baby, it does not get any hotter than this.
1: What was his curfew? Did he make it home in time? Were there any issues?
0: No issues.
1: Because it's driving at night.
0: No issues. He nailed the whole thing. So it's like, the world has been unlocked. And I'm like, this is amazing. I don't know who was happier. I really don't.
2: I think AJ. He went to the party.
0: AJ. Yeah, a good party. It's Riley Green, new on KYGO.

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2: Good morning, Casey. How you doing today?
3: Casey.
4: I'm good. Good morning.
3: Did you have a nice weekend?
4: Yes, I did.
3: Spend a bunch of money?
4: I need to make a lot of money.
3: You need to make a lot of money. All right, well, that's where we come in.
4: Yeah.
3: $1,000. Who do you want giving your questions today?
4: I will say Tracy.
2: Okay, I've got 10 questions, and you've got 60 seconds. If you get them all right, it's $1,000. If you don't know the answer to something, just say pass. I'll come back to it at the end if there's time. But the first answer you give me is the one I have to take, okay?
4: Okay.
2: All the rules out of the way. It's go time, Casey. Your $1,000 minute starts now. How many legs does a spider have?
4: 8.
2: Was Frodo Baggins a troll, fairy, or hobbit?
4: Oh, troll.
2: Which country artist released Tennessee Orange and 6 months later?
4: Megan Marunic? Oh.
2: Which TV show featured the Stark and Lannister families?
4: Game of Thrones.
2: How many minutes are there in 4 hours?
4: 240.
2: What force keeps planets in orbit around the sun?
4: Gravity.
2: How many letters are in the alphabet?
4: 26.
2: What does the G in GPS stand for?
4: Guidance.
2: What instrument measures air pressure?
4: Pass.
2: What year did the United States become a country?
4: 1776.
3: Yeah!
2: Nice. Stuck the
3: Nailed
2: landing.
3: It. Casey, you got through all the questions. That is how you win this game. However, you did get two wrong.
4: Oh man. I know it's probably the troll and
3: Frodo.
4: I don't know.
3: Yeah, Frodo Baggins is a hobbit.
2: He's a hobbit.
3: And the G in GPS is global.
4: Global. Oh, gosh. Yeah. Yeah, the 60 seconds, I'm just trying to, you know.
3: Goes by fast.
2: I liked your guess, though. Guidance is a good guess. Yeah, I mean, that's what it's doing. Or guessing, if you're some people.
3: Casey, you can play again next time you're winning the grand. Have a beautiful day.
4: Yes, you guys, too. Thank you very much.
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6: Sitting here stuck in traffic.
2: As you make your way around town, I-25 is running heavy between Castle Pines and Westminster. I-70 slow through the city with an accident westbound near Tower Road, still causing delays back to Colfax. And a crash in the left lane now, eastbound I-70 at Pecos, delays back to Sheridan. Westbound Diagonal Highway closed between 87th and 83rd Streets due to an accident. 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

0: Denver is number one for new country, 98.5 KYGO. Co-eds Ella Langley and Jaded. She's still sitting on top, like breaking records with Shoes in Texas. And this is now the second rumor mill starting up with Drake. And he appeared at one of her shows over the weekend. And are they going to do a collab?
1: He was having the time of his life. Did you see the video where he's just singing along to Shoes in Texas?
0: I did.
1: Oh, my
0: I
1: God.
0: Did.
1: Time of his life.
0: And loving it. And which I do love to see an artist supporting another artist. That's great. But now that the collab rumor is starting again, I'm kind of like, we don't really need to do this. We don't need
1: Why
0: it.
1: Why not? Well, didn't we think that with Post Malone? And now look where we are.
0: Well, yes. And if like great music is great music, and I'm not going to gatekeep anybody coming to, I hate that when people are like, they're not country. They can't be in the format. What I'm saying is Ella doesn't need anybody right now other than herself to be the amazing woman she is. Cause we've needed her for a long time. So it's like, I hope a bunch of people aren't just trying to grab onto her because she's so big. Cause she should be grabbing onto her right now and just going.
2: Yeah, the thing about Ella is she's had her dabbles. She's worked with Big X the Plug in the past. She likes it. She had several weeks ago had posted a TikTok of her doing a Drake and Lil Wayne song.
0: Yes.
2: And then he was in the comments talking about bars. I think there's just a mutual appreciation
0: bars.
2: Here. And
0: I hope bars. So. Yeah. I hope so. I hope that's just what it is. Artists loving other artists because she is so big. That's going to be the one everyone is like drawn to, you know?
2: Mm-hmm. Maybe. Yeah, I think Drake is obviously a huge star in his own right, and I think she was a fan, and I think he's like saying, hey, guess what? The feelings are mutual. Jump in the DMs. You want to work on a song?
1: That's exactly how the Co-Wetzel Ella came along. She was showing up at Co-Wetzel shows for a long time.
0: Jump, I thought you were saying jumping in the DMs. I was
2: I'm not suggesting they're trying to holler, but yeah, let's do a song. Let's get a song going.
0: I'd imagine she's got quite a few in the DMs
2: as well.
0: Yeah. Bailey Zimmerman, 98.5 KYGO.

0: Denver's number one for new country, 98.5 KYGO, Casey Musgraves. Boy, you didn't log on to social media this weekend without seeing how she...
1: Nice set of disco balls.
0: ...entered her concert over the weekend. If you didn't, you'll see it today, or Google it if you want a good chuckle.
1: You'll see it.

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1: Enter their concert over the weekend. If you didn't, you'll see it today, or Google it if you want a good chuckle.
0: You'll see it. You'll see it. It's Lanco, KYG.

0: you want to see Riley Green at Fiddler's Green on September 10th? KYTO's got your tickets for free. I want you in the
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0: 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It's Tracy and Fizz. All right, I have to admit, if you were to be a rock star, nothing gets cooler than this.
1: This is probably one of the coolest things ever.
0: Gross, but cool. I'll tell you in 5 minutes.

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0: Denver is number one for New Country 98.5 KYGO. On this Monday, Denver Public Schools finally going back to school.
1: Good job.
0: Finally, we did it. Now we've got Colorado back to school, right? There's no other stragglers left on?
1: Nope. I think we're fine.
0: This has been the softest launch ever for getting kids back to school. This is pretty fun. If you're a rock star, there's a lot of stories you could tell people of, you know, how rock star is that. But you can't always tell people that you have now had a snake named after you.
1: You know you've made it when...
0: Slash.
1: He's been into snakes for a while. That's kind of like why they did this.
0: Yeah, it sounds about right. And the lead researcher discovered this brand new snake, and she is a giant Guns N' Roses fan. So the lead researcher's like, hey, I know he really is into snakes, and so she named the snake. It's Slash's ground snake. Now, it does have an actual scientific name to it.
1: I don't want to say it. It's too hard.
0: Yeah, it's a hard one, but it ends with Slashy.
1: Found in New Guinea, and it's about 28 inches long. It's non-venomous. So is Slash, by the way.
0: He's a really nice guy.
1: Yeah.
0: Seems to be a great dude. But I can't think of anything more rock star than somebody who loves...
1: a snake out of you.
0: Right, like you can say, I've got a snake named after me.
1: 28 inches long, that's a big guy. Big guy.
0: John Party, his new one, it's called Boots Off. It's 98.5 KYGO.

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1: worst way. 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

0: 98.5 KYGO. It is Tracy and Fizz. A little cloudy right now after a nice hot weekend here in Denver, but man, it is fun to know. A couple of pregames down now for the Broncos. We are rolling into regular season. One more to go, and then we get into it.
1: It's the Vikings, right?
0: It is. In town, coming up Friday night. All pretty
1: right.
0: Exciting.
1: All right. Here's Lauren Elena, Chase Matthew. It's All My Exes, New Country, KYGO.

0: 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It is Tracy and Fizz. Well, we're fresh off KYGO's Fan Jam with Stella Lefty. That didn't take long for Denver to fall in love.
1: That's awesome. She just announced she's coming back to Denver February 13th playing the Fillmore.
0: This song's at number 3 right now. It's Boston. On a Chain.

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0: 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Kenny Chesney, he makes it sound so easy, you know?
1: Just get along. Just do it.
0: Buy a boat. Then you need a slip. Then you need to winterize it. And you need to place a store. All those things. You could just go down the rabbit hole just by that, Kenny.
1: Got to make sure there's water in that lake, too. That's been a big issue.
0: It's too much to do. Zach Topp's got a new one.

Howdy, good morning, 98.5 KYDO. It's Sheena. Don't you hate it when your day starts off with you feeling a little lonesome, ornery, and mean? Well, thankfully, that's going to turn around once you win Brantley Gilbert tickets. Those are coming up this hour.

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12: 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You know him from his many years with the Eagles. Don says, forgiveness is the key. Forgive yourself, forgive others. Don realizes that others have hurt you, but the wise man that he is, Don says, put hurt feelings behind you. Anger will eat you up inside. After that, I think Don added the word baby. See, you feel better already. Isn't it interesting that Alpine Bank enjoys spending time with you on this way?

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12: Dan Jacobs with Jacobs Law on 303 Law 4040. Here's a story my lovely wife Kimberly was particularly proud of. Jeffrey, a listener just like you, called 303 Law 4040 and said he was T-boned by a driver running a red light and rammed his car right into a tree. When the cops came, the other driver lied and the police believed him. They said Jeffrey was at fault. Now, with the big made-for-TV lawyers, that's where the case would normally end. Many of them won't even touch a case if they actually have to work to prove it. But Jeffrey insisted he was innocent. He worked with us together on our team to find the witnesses and the evidence to get the ticket overturned and the insurance company's denial reversed. At 303 Law 4040, we aren't a big settlement mill.

0: Casey Musgraves has officially kicked off her Middle of Nowhere tour, and on opening night in Chicago, she had bedazzled or mirrored cojones?
1: Yeah, like the ones you hang off a truck. 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

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Over the weekend, my husband and I were talking about my family in the San Luis Valley and, you know, Southern Colorado area. 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

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Thank you for everybody who came out to the KYGO Fan Jam to see Stella live. She's actually going to be returning to Colorado to Fillmore February 13th. 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

Stella Lefty with Boston on 98.5 KYGO. Thank you for everybody who came out to the KYGO Fan Jam to see Stella live. She's actually going to be returning to Colorado to Fillmore February 13th. That'll be a fun show.

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If you see a bear, just stay so far away from it. We've had four attacks in the last week.

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September's number one for new country, 98.5 KYGO. It's Sheena. If you missed Stella Lefty at KYGO's Fan Jam last week, guess what? She's going to be coming back to Denver. 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

Denver's number one for new country, 98.5 KYGO. It's Sheena. 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She's going to be coming back to Denver. 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

95KYG. 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So cute. 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
1: 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Even though it is blistering hot, I feel like some clouds are going to be moving in shortly. At least give us some shade for a little while. Maybe a few scattered showers.

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1: Woof, where has this afternoon gone? Holy cow, I can't believe it's already almost 2 o'clock. Well, hey, guess what? We've got some more free tickets coming up for you. Brantley Gilbert, Ty Myers, and even Mike Eli at number 38. He's the front man of Eli Young Band. Stick around.

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She kicked off her tour, and she kicked it off by riding a giant disco ball, or should I say disco balls. I'll leave it at that. If you haven't seen it, go Google it. Here she is now. It's Mexico Honey kicking off the Sean Patrick Show, KYGO.

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He's Riley Green. His latest called Think As You Drunk at 98.5 KYGO. He's coming to Denver September 10th. 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Here's Ella. She's choosing Texas. KYGO. Just went out.

Happy Pumpkin Spice Latte Day. Any other coffee shop can put out pumpkin spice lattes, but it's not actually pumpkin spice season until Starbucks puts out their pumpkin spice latte. Happened today. The line's a little longer at your local Starbucks. That's probably why. It's Morgan, KYGO.

She's Stella Lefty. On Thursday night, she rocked our KYGO fan jam at the Bluebird Theater. 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She's already coming back to Denver. Announced today, she's headlining the Fillmore Auditorium in early 2027. 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
2: 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Achieving a perfect romantic evening or getaway isn't all that complicated when expectations are clarified beforehand. Also, it's important you don't skip the crucial step of setting the tone. Literally, a romantic country music playlist could start with classics like I Walk the Line by Johnny Cash, You're My Best Friend by Don Williams, I Cross My Heart by George Strait, Deeper Than the Holler from Randy Travis, Mama, He's Crazy by the Judds, and I Will Always Love You by Dolly Parton. On a more contemporary note, You Can't Go Wrong with Amaze by Lone Star, It's Your Love by Tim and Faith, Bless This Broken Road by Rascal Flatts, Die a Happy Man from Thomas Rhett, Beautiful Crazy from Luke Combs, Speechless by Dan and Shay, How Do I Live by Trisha Yearwood, We're Still the One by Shania Twain, Heart Like a Truck by Lainey Wilson, Tennessee Whiskey by Chris Stapleton, and for a little cheeky fun, Riley Green and Ella Langley's You Look Like You Love Me. Now I invite you to take this knowledge and go forth with Amore. I'm Sheena, and that's your Music City Minute.
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The last time Brantley Gilbert was in town, I think it was at the Grizzly Rose for St. Jude Gym. Anyways, he's back. He's coming. A couple weeks. He'll be at the Ford Amphitheater down in northern Colorado Springs. I got a pair of tickets to that show Saturday, September 5th. Caller number 20 gets to go see Brantley. 303-713-0985. Good luck from KYGO. I

0: Chelsea and Littleton, how's your Monday?
1: Pretty good.
0: That's good. What are you doing today? Anything fun?
1: I'm driving home from work.
0: That is a good Monday when it's over. That's what I'm saying.
1: That's right.
0: Well, let's make it a little better yet. We got you some tickets to go see Brantley Gilbert coming up at the Ford Amphitheater on September 5th.
1: Oh, awesome. Thanks so much.
0: You're welcome, Chelsea. 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

else have more than one barbecue in their backyard. I had a regular barbecue grill, a Blackstone, and a Traeger smoker, and my wife finally was like, you got to get rid of some of that stuff. So this weekend, I had my first Facebook Marketplace experience, put one of them on there. The guy that came to pick up the grill, shady, to say the least. So the moral of my story is, I'm telling the whole world on my radio show, if they find me murdered over the next week or so, it was the guy that bought the grill on Facebook Marketplace for sure. It's Jason Aldean, 98.5 KYGO.

How would you feel about an Ella Langley Drake collaboration? Drake the rapper showed up at her show in Arkansas this weekend. They took a picture together, and now the rumor's heating up again that there's a collaboration on the way. I personally could do without it, but I'm sure it would be huge. Here's Ella by herself. In the meantime, it's Be Her, KYGO.

live in a pretty woodsy area. I was never really that worried about bears. I always had the mindset, if you leave them alone, they'll leave you alone. But it's been so hot this summer, I would hate to be a bear myself. I'd be probably pretty grumpy being that hot. Four different bear attacks in 1 week across Colorado, and all of a sudden, I'm thinking about getting some bear repellent for my house. It's John Morgan, KYGO. We were young.

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8: Sitting here stuck in traffic.
9: Roadways are looking mostly normal. We do have a crash on Colorado on the northbound side right at 6th. This is causing backups past 3rd with an over 5-minute delay. Also have a crash here on 44th right at Miller Street, which is just west of Kipling. I-25 pretty slow northbound between Santa Fe and Colfax, and I-270 clogged up westbound between Quebec and Vasquez, and eastbound between I-25 and York. 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

One of the latest country music phenoms is Ty Myers. He is in town this weekend. Saturday, he's down at the New 40 Amphitheater in Colorado Springs. Tickets to that show on the line right now. Caller number 20 gets him, 303-713-0985. 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

0: Hello, it's KYGO. Who's this?
1: Hey, this is Shannon.
0: What's going on today, Shannon? You having a good Monday?
1: Yeah, we're doing pretty good. We're up in Denver. We took my mom to a doctor's appointment, but we're going to go get some lunch.
0: And I've got some concert tickets to go along with your lunch. You're going to see Ty Myers at Ford Amphitheater. Congrats.
1: Awesome. Thank you so much.
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98.5 KYGO is Denver's number one for new country. I always get excited when there's big concert announcements in town. We got one today, and it's kind of a weird one, if I'm being honest with you, because she was just here Thursday night at our fan jam. Stella Lefty put on a heck of a show at the Bluebird. She kept telling us on stage Denver was her favorite city she's ever played. I asked her afterwards, you say that in every city? She's like, no, I mean it. Denver's my favorite city. So she's coming back. She announced today she'll be at the Fillmore in 2027. All the details, KYGO.com. Here she is.

So the makers of Cup of Noodles have a new dorm survival kit. Includes Cup of Noodles, two appliances for ramen, a rapid egg cooker, and an insulated electric kettle. The limited edition bundle costs you about $70, but it'll probably save you a lot of money, or at least your college student a lot of money, from going to Chick-fil-A every day. $70, that's like two meals at Chick-fil-A anymore, right? It's Luke Combs' latest. Here's where he thanks and thanks. The Sean Patrick Show. Oh, well.

Today is Pumpkin Spice Latte Day. The fall menu has arrived at Starbucks. I was talking about it. I even posted a video on our Instagram page. If you don't know what I look like, you can go see that I don't match my voice on the KYGO Instagram page. Me talking about pumpkin spice lattes. But the reason that I bring this up is one kind listener, my good buddy Gilbert. He's like, hey, I heard you talking about pumpkin spice lattes, so I brought you one. He showed up at the radio station a little while ago. I forgot how good these things are. So if you hear me talking trash about them, I'm just making it up. I actually like them. I'm setting the record straight.

It is 98.5 KYGO, the Sean Patrick Show. I find it kind of funny that we talk about these preseason NFL games not meaning anything. They're just practice. But then when you get your butts kicked a little bit, they mean a little bit more. Sean Payton's super mad at the Denver Broncos about how they played and how they got their butts kicked on that game against the Packers on Friday. If they would have done well, he would have said it didn't matter, though, right? It's preseason. Everybody's going to be fine. It's going to be fine, Bronco fans. Chill out. Here's Cole Swindell singing about him. KYGO.

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0: He's a ranch hand in a pinch, man. Hotter than the red on the cattle brand. Cause she's a gold digger with a quick trigger. A cast iron skillet swinging lid flip.

0: Normally, if you want to see the Eli Young Band in Denver, you got to go to the Grizzly Rose. You probably got to pay a handsome amount of money for a ticket. This is a cool event, though. Mike Eli, the voice of the Eli Young Band, is coming to the number 38 on Sunday. And all the money you spend on tickets goes to Make-A-Wish Foundation. This is a really cool event. I've got a free ticket for you, though, right now, if you're caller 20. 303-713-0985. Good luck.
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0: Natalie in Longmont, you got any plans coming up this weekend?
1: Nothing yet.
0: Would you like to go to the number 38 and see Mike Eli from the Eli Young Band?
1: Yes, I do.
0: I got you some tickets. You'll be there on Sunday. Congratulations.
1: Awesome. Thank you.
0: You're welcome. 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

She is Kacey Musgrave. She proved this weekend when she opened her tour in Chicago that you can turn anything into a disco ball. I'm not going to tell you exactly what she turned into a disco ball. You have to go see for yourself. It might not be safe for the kids to be around, depending on how you're raising your children. I'm not going to tell you how to do that. So again, the pictures are online. Go see her disco ball, KYGO.com. I will tell you it's much less family friendly than the disco ball saddle at the Grizzly Rose. That's all I got. Sturks, KYGO.

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3: Sitting here stuck in traffic.
4: Got a crash here on Colorado on the northbound side at 6th. That's backing things up past 3rd with an over 10-minute delay. It's pretty clogged up through there. And then in Alameda, there's another wreck here westbound at Fairmount, causing a little bit of slowing. Not too major, though. But other than that, not seeing anything else out of the ordinary. I-25 busy northbound between Santa Fe and Speer. I-270 pretty clogged up as well, westbound between Quebec and Vasquez. And Pena is pretty busy outbound heading out towards the airport. 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I'm Mike Spataro with traffic on 98
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I thought maybe the rain this weekend that we got would help with this drought, and it probably did to an extent, but it didn't help enough. Denver Water says they could ban sprinkler use completely in October as those drought conditions rather continue to persist. Honestly, though, maybe we should all just stop watering our lawn in October. 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
3: 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On a

Overall, how safe do you think drivers are in Colorado? I'd say probably a 1 on a scale of 1 to 10. Turns out that's just in Denver, probably. There's a new study. The top 10 safest U.S. cities for drivers. Two of them are in Colorado. Number 2 is Fort Collins. Number 8 is Colorado Springs. Denver did not make the top 10. Surprise, surprise. It's Morgan Wallen. KYGO.

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First time in 5 years he'll be at Empower Field at Mile High. 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If you didn't get yours, the good news is they didn't quite sell out, so you can still get them. 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

The pumpkin spice latte back at Starbucks today. And if it feels really tempting to go get one in the morning, or maybe you even drink coffee at night, you want to go get one tonight, here's something that I use to keep myself away from them because they're so good. A venti pumpkin spice latte from Starbucks with whole milk and whipped cream. 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I'm not going. It's Ella Langley, KYGO. Just when I-

You ever go eat at Los Dos Patrios? It's so good that they have like a million restaurants around the metro these days. This is a little bit brave of them, though. They're trimming their menu down to put their family recipes front and center. What happens if they got rid of your favorite menu item? They could have a Mexican pizza Taco Bell situation on their hands. Hope not. It's Dan and Shay, KYGO.

It's only natural for younger generations to think older generations are lame, but it's hard to keep up with what's hip. So according to Gen Z, here are 10 millennial trends that are no longer cool. That list coming your way after Kevin Powers and Shaboozy. 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
1: It is time for the list. Tonight, 10 millennial trends that Gen Z says are no longer cool. So the young folks saying that the middle-aged folks are doing these things and they should stop. Here we go. Number 10, people who do the Jim Carrey face are automatically cringy, they say. They tend to be stuck in the 90s, refuse to grow up. It's unoriginal and it makes people feel uncomfortable. Let Jim Carrey do it and no one else. Honestly, I'm not 100% sure what the Jim Carrey face is. Alrighty then. I probably just made it, didn't I? Number 9, high-waisted jeans. Number 8, side parts in your hair. Although I have seen some younger people with the side parts in their hair. Number 7, the term adulting. 6, monochrome furniture. Number 5, open-toe shoes. 4, saying LOL out loud. Someone online said, just laugh, don't say LOL. Number 3, skinny jeans. Number 2, the phrase, I did a thing. And the number 1 thing young folks think is no longer cool, taking photos of your food and posting it online. It ain't going to stop me from doing any of this stuff, kids. Sorry, you got to deal with my cringe. It is the list. The Sean Patrick Show, 98.5 KYGO.
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7: Sitting here stuck in traffic.
8: Got a crasher up north on I-25 on the southbound side between 136th and 120th, right near the 128th Avenue overpass. It's blocking the right lane, backing things up to 144th with about a 15-minute delay. And then on 104th eastbound at Huron, there's a crash that's slowing things down all the way to Ur Lane with about a 15-minute delay through there as well. Not really seeing any other issues out of the ordinary. 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

buy your chicken at Walmart. 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At least one guy thinks so. He's doing his own research right now to prove that Walmart chicken packages are underweight and ripping people off. I buy mine at King Super, so I'm safe, right? It's Morgan Wallen, KYGO.

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9: Sitting here stuck in traffic.
10: Got a crash here on I-25 southbound between 136th and 120th. Block in the right lane, right at the 128th Avenue overpass. It's backing up past 144th with about a 15-minute delay. I-70 westbound between Federal and Sheridan. Got safety patrol on the right shoulder, slowing things down a little bit through there right at the curve. And then on I-25, still pretty jammed up northbound between Santa Fe and Colfax. 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I'm Mike Spataro with traffic on 98.5 KYGO.
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